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2: 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Kia ora, Michael.
3: Kia ora, Tefini. Nice to meet you.
2: Kia ora, thank you for having some time to have a chat about this kaupapa today. Before we get into it, can you give our listeners a little bit of a background on who you are and where you're from, what you do?
3: I'm the CEO of Tradeify. Tradeify is a job management system that small business tradies use to run their back office and run their business ultimately. And I'm based in Auckland.
2: Oh, kia ora. So New Zealand building reforms are changing how tradies do business. What do you think the government's building reforms will mean for Kiwi tradies in practical terms?
3: Yeah, in practice, I think some of the removal of the red tape means there'll be faster starts on work. And probably the big ones, or the biggest one, is the ability to not have consent to build small outbuildings. So if a building is sort of 70 metres squared or below, there's no need to get the consent that would have existed before. So that will speed up that small business builder's work. The other one is rooftop solar, again, blanket consent exemption for rooftop solar. So again, installs will be a lot quicker. And then there's a few other things, like there's thousands more Australian products now available. So if you've ever tried to, if you're a plumber, you ever tried to buy taps, Watermark certified taps are now available as one small example. So it just means that work should start to happen a bit quicker than it did historically. It does mean the only downside, it's not really a downside, but that tradies will need to manage some of that compliance themselves. There are some requirements to make sure they record certificates and job photography and those types of things within the guidelines. But ultimately, it should hopefully mean more work and faster jobs.
2: Yeah, so it sounds like a great opportunity, not only for tradies, but people wanting to build. So how are you seeing technology change the way trade businesses operate day to day?
3: I think the biggest thing we've seen over the last few years is that consumers expect tradies to do more of their, how they interact with them electronically. So sending emails with quotes, those types of things. Mm. And those tradies that are using technology, like products like Tradeify, there's others, to send out quotes, are seeing much faster quote acceptance times. So we've seen over the last couple of years, that's dropped from historic averages of about 11 and a half days for a customer to accept a quote. Has dropped to about 7 days in the first half of this year. So again, using technology means, A, you can manage the compliance side and have a track record of everything you've done, which is going to be more important with these changes in legislation. And secondarily, it just means you're more likely to get your work accepted faster by customers. The other big one is cash flow, which is a really sort of a hot topic for any small business tradie. Mm-hmm. We are seeing cash flow is actually improving. So again, similar to quote acceptance times, we're seeing that customers are paying faster. So previously it was about 13 days to get paid a couple of years ago. It's now down to about 10 days if we look at our system. So again, that's a big improvement in terms of the ability of tradies to pay their suppliers, pay their staff and all the stuff that's important.
2: Great. So Tradeify is essentially becoming the administration for your small businesses and saving time?
3: Correct. Yeah. Ultimately, it's about really our ambition and mission of the company has always been to make trades as good at running their business as they are at the trade they do. And ultimately, that really means about trying to reduce the amount of time they're spending in evenings and weekends trying to keep up with admin. So a lot of the work can be done on the job when they're mobile. So when they get back to the office, most of the heavy lifting of admin has been done. But ultimately, it also gives a much better customer experience because you've got that, you've invoiced them, you've collected payment, potentially while you're actually at the site, even in some instances, if it's a small job. So, just way more efficient.
2: I'm not trying to create an advertisement for your business here, but it sounds like a great opportunity for small businesses around the motu. Do you offer your services to small businesses located rurally or all across Aotearoa?
3: Yeah, all across Aotearoa, we offer a 2-week free trial. So if you want to test the product out and have a go, just go to www.tradifyhq.com. com, and you can set up a free trial, play around with the product. And we also offer free training once you've onboarded. So if you want to sign up for the products, again, we have people online that can help people, because it sometimes is a heavy lift to move from either manual spreadsheets, pen and paper, to a new system. I think that's often the thing that intimidates tradies to start using software. But I'd recommend it. We offer training. And like I say, even if you just start by using the product to quote for work and collect payment, that in itself will speed things up. And again, if you are a builder or a solar fitter and you are having to, again, record more of these compliance checks, and actually having a software that does that just makes you safer in the future.
2: Ah, kia ora. You know, when we talk about things that are intimidating to them, isn't another cost, or is it cost savvy for businesses to be a part of this kaupapa?
3: Yeah, we think you reap the rewards, and just it pays for itself just in terms of the time that you save. We see most of our customers claiming to save at least anywhere from sort of 10 plus hours a week, which, if you think about it, is more than a working day. So in that respect, we think the software pays for itself. But also, you're probably more likely to win more work because of the speed with which you can get quotes out and then get those customers accepting the work.
2: Hey, it sounds great. So what advice would you give trade businesses looking to make the most of these new reforms?
3: I think ultimately, if you don't, I think lean into finding those customers that need that work. So again, if you're a solar fitter, this is a great time to really be out there advertising your local community to get that work done, because it will just be easier. And the other piece of advice is just to make sure that you have the systems in place to deal with the additional compliance in some areas. I'll give you an example. Plumbers and can now self-certify their work, which is great if they're PDGB endorsed. They can sign off their own work. That will speed things up a lot. But they still need to submit a certificate of compliance within 10 days. They'll need to have photos of the work that they took. They'll have to take their own pressure gauge measurements, all this type of stuff. So again, making sure you have the systems in place that doesn't become a burden will be important.
2: Great. Well, thank you, Michael, for coming on to have a kōrero with us about this kaupapa today. Do you have any final words for our listeners here in the Far North?
3: No, just good luck with it. I think we really appreciate that running a small trades business is super rewarding. It's a really good business to be in these days, but it can be challenging. So again, just think about, you know, those systems and find those other tradies that maybe already have systems in place and lean on them to see how they adapted and how they did that.
2: Ka pai, ngā mihi nui, kia koe, kia pai tōra. Have a good day.
3: Yeah, you too. Thanks very much. See ya. Bye.
2: Thank you.

0: He taonga te reo irirangi o te hiku o te ika, nō ngā iwi e rima o te hiku te mana kōrero, he mana tō te kōrero, ko te reo te Māori o te mana Māori.
1: Aurere. Aurere lies at the mouth of the Awapuka River, not far from Taipa. This beautiful spot gets its name from a terrible epidemic that struck the area. For many days and nights, the wailings of sorrow for the dead could be heard. So this place was called Te Aureretanga, which was later shortened to Te Aurere, which means to groan and wail for the dead. Te Aurere.

0: E akura rangatira, nau mai hoki mai ki te reo irirangi Māori o te hiku o teika, marunga i te kaha o te iarere iwa te kaumā whitu iratahi. 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
1: Yeah, kia ora, how are we?
0: Oh, it's a beautiful morning, Nē. How are you doing this morning?
1: Yeah, well, I'm finally got to Auckland. I was meant to fly up last night from Wellington, but the flight was cancelled, and then my early morning flight was cancelled. So I'm finally about to leave Auckland and head up back to the beautiful part of the north where we all reside.
0: Yes, how pie. Kia ora, thank you for coming on the show this morning to have a kōrero with us. So overnight, the government has announced that Kaitaia will be receiving a $5 million CT scanner for our local Kaitaia Hospital. How beneficial will it be for our local community to receive this equipment?
1: Yeah, absolutely. Look, I've visited the hospital in Kaitaia a couple of times. It's a wonderful hospital, and the staff have always been amazing, but there's always been the number one request that they've made to me and to any minister I've taken there is if they could have a CT scanner. They even showed me the room where they could put it, and they reckon and they'll be able to staff it, and they just needed the scanner. So having received that message loud and clear, I then got alongside Health New Zealand and the minister and lobbied hard for it because, you know, it's all just made sense. And we were successful yesterday and able to announce yesterday $5.5 million worth of investment to set that up in the north, which is just amazing. I'm so pleased for the people of the far north. Saved them all a lot of driving, that's for sure, and a lot of stress and worry to go all the way to Whangarei.
0: Yeah, definitely. You know, historically, everyone's leaving Kaitaia to head to Whangarei to have these tests done. And, you know, it puts it all that extra burden on, you know, where am I going to stay? When can I go? Can I afford to go? And that's kind of the reality for a lot of our whānau here. So the expected arrival of the CT scanner is mid-next year?
1: Mid-next year, around about July-ish, it'll be up and running, right, which will be just amazing. Yeah, it just takes time to work through the whole process and they give the hospital time to employ staff so they'll be all ready to go when we hit the go button. But, it was a big day for North East Stable, also the announcements of the Northern Expressway extension, but this was one of the something I was really, really pleased to be able to do because I just understand how important quality health services in your local community is to any community, right? So really pleased for you all up there.
0: Ka pai. And so this CT scan is supposed to benefit around 7,000 people a year. Is that a huge achievement for us here in Te Hiku o Te Ika, you know, just kind of thinking about how many rural communities we have in this rohe? Yeah. And it just seems like quite a huge number.
1: Clearly there has. Why it hasn't been addressed before now, I can't comment on. But all I can say is it was great that we've got it. It was interesting when Health New Zealand sat down and did the numbers about, because they obviously, from what I understand, they give people some petrol money or whatever mileage money to go down to Kaitaia, so from Kaitaia to Whangarei. And so by doing this, they're going to save quite a bit of money, not to mention the better health outcomes and all the rest of it. And one of the things that was pointed out to me is one of the areas that's very, very helpful, if someone has a stroke and they can get a scan really quickly, then what that means is they're then able to determine the treatment, and certain strokes are much, if you get the right treatment quickly, people can make just about a full recovery. And because the drive time was so far, you lost that advantage and opportunity, from what I understand. So, it is a lot of people that have been going up and down the road, but it was from the wider up north there, right? So all around, not just Kaitaia, but further north and also over to the Cooper's Beach and over that side as well. So, just really good news for you all. And I'm looking forward to catching up to those at the hospital at some stage and keeping an eye on progress.
0: Yeah. So you also mentioned something about an expressway. Can you give us a little bit more information on that?
1: Oh, sure. Yeah, well, yesterday we announced the extension of the expressway to Whangarei, right? Is where yesterday they signed the contract to build the piece from Warkworth to Tahana. which is going to be $3.6 billion, 26 Ks, a very expensive piece of road, probably one of the biggest, one of the most expensive pieces of road they've built in this country. And they're doing it to help the North. It will be a massive improvement for our connectivity, so we can send with Auckland, where the big population is. This will mean when we're sending products from the North, whether they're coming from Kaitaia or from the or the wider Northland area, they're sending stuff to Auckland. It just makes a more secure route. And just to add to that, everyone is concerned about the Brindleans because, you know, bad weather can lead to problems there, just like it did for the Mangamukkas. And in the process of putting a consent application through the fast track process for the Brindleans, so we can just do the bit that goes over the hill, because that has to be done, because which will make a massive difference.
0: And as for the far north, is there anything in the works in terms of fixing the roads here and making sure that it's secure and have continuous access to the far north, and we're not cut off all the time?
1: I completely get it. Well, that was why, to be fair, the government's invested $200 million fixing the Mangamukkas, and probably a little bit more now, just to get it up to standard. And it's certainly a much improved road, which I'm sure everyone can vouch for. And we continue to upgrade. There's some weak spots on State Highway 10 we need to look at, which can flood, and that's something that we're over time we'll look at. But the council roads, we have to talk to the council about that. But the state highways, always looking to see what I can do to help improve the resilience of our state highway network. Because I, living in the regions like myself, I do, you understand the importance of that regional connectivity and be having good roads that are open.
0: Yeah, kia ora. Thank you, Grant, for coming on and having a kōrero with us today. Do you have any final kōrero for our listeners here up home?
1: Yeah, I'd just like to, I really would like to acknowledge Annette Hall. Last weekend I was in Kaitaia, and Annette Hall, she's the volunteer radio operator for the Coast Guard Radio Service, based out of Coopers Beach. She does and services all the top part around the top of the, around the Cape and bound both coastline. And she's retired after over 20 years of voluntary service. I just thought it was amazing what she did. And they had a celebration, the Ahipara Game Fish Club had a celebration for her last weekend, and I was privileged to attend. People like that are just so valuable in our communities, because they give up their time for nothing and volunteer and help out. And I just really want to commend her for all she's done. And and thank the people of the Ahipara Game Fish Club who hosted this last weekend. So that's it for me. And great show. I really appreciate the opportunity to come on and look forward to catching up as we head into the election campaign, which is always fun, always good sport for you all.
0: It definitely is a busy time of the year for everybody. Yes, okay, Grant, ngā mihi nui kia koe, kia pai te roa ngā ke o tō rā. Have a good day.
1: You too. Thanks, right. Cheers. Bye.

0: headache, you know. After traveling many hours of climbing up and down rocky headlands, Tohe and Ariki arrived in the place now known as Herekino. Now there was a man of that time named Taumaha, who had set a number of snares which had been improperly tied. Tohe declared that they were very badly made, so he called this place Herekino. Here, tie up, kino, bang. Herekino.
1: E waka tauki, Māori. Te harori, rangi, tahi.
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1: 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Aotohe and Ariki travelled until they arrived at their next place where they sighted people busy preparing karaka berries for eating. So Tohe named this place Whangape.

0: Te Hapua. 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Te Hopua, which means a large kind of pond. Now in the 19th century, when Kauri Gum became a moneymaker, the coastal boats would call in here as a port of call. So the name was changed to Te Hapua. Te, the Hapua, depot or lagoon. Te Hapua.
1: 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He toka tū moana.
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0: Det er der om mødet i januar, 97.1 FM.
1: Tehapua. 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Tehapua, which means a large kind of pond. Now in the 19th century, when Kodigam became a moneymaker, the coastal boats would call in here as a port of call. So the name was changed to Tehapua. 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
2: Kia ora.
1: Tēnā koe, thank you for coming on our show this morning to have a kōrero. But before we get into it, can you introduce yourself to our listeners here in Te Hiku, who you are, where you're from and what you do?
2: Yeah, thank you. Ko Kelly Garten, toku ingoa. I'm a senior research fellow at Waipapa Taumatarau, University of Auckland. And my research looks at food environments. So, the type of environment that people are making dietary choices in, which has a huge impact on our diets and our well-being.
1: This kaupapa is an important one here in Aotearoa, especially with the cost of living crises and free lunches in schools. And this program has done amazing things for our tamariki across Aotearoa. So what does the latest child poverty report tell us about the challenges facing New Zealand families today?
2: Yeah, well, this latest report on child poverty the numbers are really sobering. So around 14% or 169,000 tamariki across Aotearoa are living in material hardship. So this means they're going without several life essentials, like having enough nutritious food or having two good pairs of shoes or proper heating. And 12% of children nationwide are in households using a food bank at least once in the past year. And as well, a larger proportion of these tamariki are tamariki Māori, children living in South Auckland, and children in single-parent families. What really stands out to me from the report is that there is a statistically significant increase since 2023, when the coalition government came into office, and an increase of almost 50,000 children in material hardship since 2022. So it's clear to me we're not going in the right direction as a country.
1: Kia ora, tēnā koe moe rā kōrero. It's scary to think about 50,000 tamariki over the span of 3 years. It's scary that we're in a place right now where our tamariki are going hungry. So how does this program make a difference to children's learning and well-being in Kura and in general?
2: Yeah, well, free healthy school lunches benefit all children who receive them, but they make a big difference for those with food insecurity. We know that children in Aotearoa who go hungry even once a week are about 2 to 4 years behind their peers in achievement scores at school. So not having an empty stomach coming into school means that they can focus in class. It does have a positive impact on their school attendance as well. But there are multiple other benefits for tamariki getting nutritious meals. They're less likely to get sick. There are measurable improvements in their physical health, their skin health. Also huge improvements in mental health and well-being, basically feeling cared for at school. There are also group benefits from sharing a meal together with classmates. Like, it helps form healthy eating habits. It builds social cohesion. There are actually fewer reported behavioral incidents at school. Now, the original Ka Ora Ka Ako model was really well studied, and early evaluations of the program measured benefits in these areas for all students in the schools, but the greatest benefits were going to those tamariki experiencing food insecurity. And in the long term, we know from international programs that have run over decades that kids who receive free healthy school meals, they end up staying in school for longer. They're healthier and more successful in the long run as a consequence of this. So it improves their overall health outcomes and their earning potential across a lifetime. So it really has the potential to break generational cycles of poverty. But what's really key is that the meals are nutritious and appealing. And the recent changes to the program show that it is failing on that front.
1: Oh, tēnā koe. So obviously the funding cuts to this kaupapa have had catastrophic effects for our tamariki and the program across Aotearoa.
2: Yeah. Now the funding cuts have reduced the size and the quality of the meals that the children are receiving. So the Auditor General's report that came out a few weeks ago that was looking at the program's performance since the budget cuts that came into effect in 2025 found that, on average, half of the lunches provided aren't meeting nutrition standards. And a key concern from the report is that they're not providing enough energy that kids need from a lunch. And this is especially a problem for our older children, those with a larger body size, and those active in sport, for example. Nutritionists at the University of Auckland have also independently analyzed the meals and found that many aren't meeting vegetable standards, which has implications for kids getting the micronutrients they need to thrive. And given this latest report and how many of our kids are in material hardship, it's extra important that the lunch they receive is enough to keep them going for the day and has the key nutrients they need for healthy growth and development.
1: So my final part would be around the changes that you would like to see happen in this space and what will be most beneficial for tamariki putanoi Aotearoa.
2: Yeah, so Health Coalition Aotearoa is really pushing for this being an election issue, a campaign issue, that kids deserve good kai. And we believe that the program, first and foremost, needs permanent funding at an appropriate level that's tied to inflation and cost of living increases. It's crazy how much time and resources are spent every year debating its inclusion in the budget and treating our tamariki's future like a political football. More importantly, having permanent funding allows for long-term planning and investment in the program infrastructure and continuous improvement. We also need to revert to a more flexible model where schools can choose their own suppliers and work with them to develop menus that work, that you know, suit their children. The centralized delivery model that we have now that's been led by the struggling school lunch collective isn't working for schools. And then finally, we need to think seriously about scaling up the program because, you know, as you know, food insecurity is at its highest ever. And we know that the program isn't reaching all of our tamariki who are food insecure and those experiencing material hardship. Countries around the world with school meal programs, most of them, in fact, feed all kids, at least those attending public schools. So we need to think about this as an investment in our tamariki and rangatahi in our future as a country by providing all of them with the good kai they deserve and the best opportunities to thrive at school.
1: Kia ora. Thank you, Kelly, for coming on to have a kōrero with us about this kaupapa. Do you have any final kōrero for our listeners?
2: Basically, let's just remember to vote for kai in these elections. So if you're not enrolled to vote, get enrolled, get amongst it, make sure that the political party you're voting for has a solid, a serious plan to address food insecurity in Aotearoa.
1: Kia ora, tēnā koe, kia pai tō rā. 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
2: Thank you, you too.

0: brother. 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
1: Mangonui. The place called Mangonui was originally named Te Pariki. It was renamed after a chief, Moihuri, and his son, Tukiata, spotted a school of sharks. As they were luring them into the harbour, Tukiata saw a large shark and he called out, He mango, he mango nui. After a long battle with the shark, it was pulled ashore to where the post office presently now is. Mango, shark. Nui, big. Mango nui.

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1: 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So Tohe named this place Whangape.

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Here's another version of the story of Taipa. Now Cody was very envious of the people and of the area of Taipa itself being so rich in kaimoana, you just had to put your hand in the water and you'd pull some sort of seafood out. He coveted the area so much, he named it Taipa. 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

0: Taipa. 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Now Cody was very envious of the people and of the area of Taipa itself being so rich in kaimoana, you just had to put your hand in the water and you'd pull some sort of seafood out. He coveted the area so much, he named it Taipa. Tai, Tai. 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
3: Yeah, kia ora, how are we?
2: Oh, it's a beautiful morning there. How are you doing this morning?
3: Yeah, well, I'm finally got to Auckland. I was meant to fly up last night from Wellington, but the flight was cancelled, and then my early morning flight was cancelled. So I'm finally about to leave Auckland and head up back to the beautiful part of the north where we all reside.
2: Yes, how pie. Kia ora, thank you for coming on the show this morning to have a kōrero with us. So overnight, the government has announced that Kai Taia will be receiving a $5 million CT scanner for our local Kai Taia Hospital. How beneficial will it be for our local community to receive this equipment?
3: Yeah, absolutely. Look, I've visited the hospital in Kai Taia a couple of times. It's a wonderful hospital, and the staff have always been amazing, but there's always been the one request, the number one request that they've made to me and to any minister I've taken there is if they could have a CT scanner. They even showed me the room where they could put it, and they reckon and they'll be able to staff it, and they just needed the scanner. So having received that message loud and clear, I then got alongside Health New Zealand and the minister and lobbied hard for it because, you know, it all just made sense. And we were successful yesterday and able to announce yesterday $5.5 million worth of investment to set that up in the north, which is just amazing. I'm so pleased for the people of the far north. Saved them all a lot of driving, that's for sure, and a lot of stress and worry to go all the way to Whangarei.
2: Yeah, definitely. You know, historically, everyone's leaving Kai Taia to head to Whangarei to have these tests done. And, you know, it puts it all that extra burden on, you know, where am I going to stay? When can I go? Can I afford to go? And that's kind of the reality for a lot of our whānau here. So the expected arrival of the CT scanner is mid-next year?
3: Mid-next year, around about July-ish, it'll be up and running, right, which will be just amazing. Yeah, just taking time to work through the whole process and they give the hospital time to employ staff so they'll be all ready to go when we hit the go button. But, yeah, no, it's it was a big day for Northern yesterday, with also the announcements of the Northern Expressway extension, but this was one of the something I was really, really pleased to be able to do because I just understand how important quality health services in your local community is to any community, right? So really pleased for you all up there.
2: Ka pai. And so this CT scan is supposed to benefit around 7,000 people a year. Is that a huge achievement for us here in Te Hiko Te Ika? You know, just kind of thinking about how many rural communities we have in this little here, and it just seems like quite a huge number.
3: Look, clearly there has. Why it hasn't been addressed before now, I can't comment on. But all I can say is it was great that we've got it. It was interesting when Health New Zealand sat down and did the numbers about, because they obviously, from what I understand, they give people some petrol money or whatever, mileage money to go down to Kai Taia, so from Kai Taia to Whangarei. And so by doing this, they're going to save quite a bit of money, not to mention the better health outcomes and all the rest of it. And one of the things that was pointed out to me is one of the areas that's very, very helpful, if someone has a stroke and they can get a scan really quickly, then what that means is they're then able to determine the treatment, and certain strokes are much, if you get the right treatment quickly, people can make just about a full recovery. And because the drive time was so far, you lost that advantage and opportunity, from what I understand. So, look, it does say it is a lot of people that have been going up and down the road, But it was from the wider up north there, right? So all around, not just Kaitaia, but through the north and also over to the Cooper's Beach and over that side as well. So, yeah, so look, just really good news for you all. And I'm looking forward to catching up to those at the hospital at some stage and keeping an eye on progress.
2: Yeah. So you also mentioned something about an expressway. Can you give us a little bit more information on that?
3: Oh, sure. Yeah, well, yesterday we announced the extension of the expressway to Whangarei, right? Yesterday they signed the contract to build the piece from Warkworth to Tahana, which is going to be $3.6 billion, 26 Ks, a very expensive piece of road, probably one of the most expensive pieces of road they've built in this country. And they're doing it to help the north. It will be a massive improvement for our connectivity so we can send with Auckland, where the big population is. This will mean when we're sending products from the north, whether they're coming from Kaitaia or from the wider northern area, if they're sending stuff to Auckland, it just makes a more secure route. And just to add to that, everyone is concerned about the Brindleans because, you know, bad weather can lead to problems there, just like it did for the Mangamukas. And in the process of putting a consent application through the fast track process for the Brindleans, so we can just do the bit that goes over the hill, because that has to be done, which will make a massive difference.
2: And as for the far north, is there anything in the works in terms of fixing the roads here and making sure that it's secure and have continuous access to the far north, and we're not cut off all the time?
3: I completely get it. Yeah. Well, that was why, to be fair, the government invested $200 million fixing the Mangamukas, and probably a little bit more now, just to get it up to standard. And it's certainly a much improved road, which I'm sure everyone can vouch for. And we continue to upgrade. There's some weak spots on State Highway 10 we need to look at, which can flood, and that's something that we're over time we'll look at. But the council roads, we have to talk to the council about that. But the state highways, always looking to see what I can do to help improve the resilience of our state highway network. Because I, living in the regions like myself, I do, you understand the importance of that regional connectivity and be having good roads that are open.
2: Yeah, kia ora. Thank you, Grant, for coming on and having a kōrero with us today. Do you have any final kōrero for our listeners here up home?
3: Yeah, I'd just like to, I really would like to acknowledge Annette Hall. Last weekend I was in Kaitaia, and Annette Hall, she's the volunteer radio operator for the Coast Guard Radio Service, based out of Cooper's Beach. She does and services all the top part around the top of the, around the Cape and down both coastline. And she's retired after over 20 years of voluntary service. I just thought it was amazing what she did. And they had a celebration, the Ahipara Game Fish Club had a celebration for her last weekend, and I was privileged to attend. People like that are just so valuable in our communities because they give up their time for nothing and volunteer and help out. And I just really want to commend her for all she's done. And and thank the people of the Ahipara Game Fish Club who hosted this last weekend. So that's it for me. And great show. I really appreciate the opportunity to come on and look forward to catching up as we head into the election campaign, which is always fun, always good sport for you all.
2: Definitely is a busy time of the year for everybody. Okay, yes, Grant, ngā mihi nui kia koe, kia pai te roa ngā ke o tō rā. Have a good day.
3: You too. Thanks, right. Cheers. Bye.

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He and his war party of 100 warriors were trying to get from one side of the beach to the other. However, they couldn't get through because of another group defending that area. So Poi prayed and chanted. Then he and his warriors were turned into worms, and they burrowed down into the sand and came out on the other side. Toke, worm. 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

0: Oruru. 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If there was any danger, the people could retreat to their pā and still be able to call to each other, sending messages from one end of the valley all the way up to what is now known as Pēria. 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
2: 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If you can tell us a bit about what te ara rangatahi wānanga is all about.
3: Ai, ka pai. Te ara rangatahi has been built around our main core group of rangatahi that we've been working with over the last 3-4 years that have been really been with us since I te wā rātou or when they were at school. Tāno tū tēnei wā ke te whare wānanga rātou, so they're all at university studying, and we've sort of kept them together to be able to give incentives for our rangatahi, but also to give their thoughts, because we want it to be for rangatahi by rangatahi. Nā reira, tēnei tētahi kaupapa, te ara rangatahi, that a lot of our tauira have thought about what they thought or what they think is the best resources, the best pathway, the best skills, the best experience to share with our rangatahi up here. Now that they're at university, they're mainly wanting to give back to their community, but also encourage their whānau that it's a different world out there, and that if you can not lock down all the knowledge and the skills that are passed down to us, it just makes that journey easier for our rangatahi up here. So really, this kaupapa that we're having, or this a day that we're having, is to empower our rangatahi to grow confidence in who they are, strengthen identity, and develop leadership skills through movement, connection, and kōrero. So it's been really awesome to have our rangatahi from te kāinga hoki mai, and really, really dive deep into what they've experienced, but also to be able to transfer all that skill, all that knowledge into an event or a kaupapa that our rangatahi can have hands-on, really look at what that university pathway looks like for them, what that mahi pathway looks like, and even just transition from small city to big city. All those things that our rangatahi have to go through when they wehe mai te kāinga, to be able to give them confidence, be able to make sure that they have the right support, and that we're us here at the Moko Foundation are the backbone to make sure that everything gets across the line.
2: Kia ora, kia ora. I koru ana koe mō wenei o ngā mahi tahi me ngā rangatahi. 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Remind us about the importance of wānanga like this and keeping our rangatahi together like this, especially at a time where they're taking the momentum from the last few years with the Mahi with Moko Foundation and the different kaupapa that have been offered and provided throughout these recent years, and to be able to bring them back and continue to provide that direction or provide an opportunity for them to be able to feed back and give a perspective on what the direction is.
3: Kia ora, yeah. And so, yeah, I think from over the last couple of years, we've just really sort of seen that our rangatahi or our tamariki, my tikainga nei from up north here, really, really go down and just find all of the universities, the polytechs, workforce, really find it quite hard, only because they didn't have the opportunity to sort of dive into it earlier in kura. And so really, really, this is about making sure that our rangatahi are not going down and it's a generation of making the same mistakes or doing the same thing. It's actually we're learning, we're fixing it, and we're putting action into a place where they can sort of thrive to their next level. And so our kids have been really, really focusing on that, and whether that is at university, been able to show them things of when to apply for new scholarships and having a uni 101 so that they know where the cheap kai is, they can apply for accommodation, because it's important for them. Because I te wā kamutu koe, or when you finish school, it's te a koe. It's up to you at that time. So if we can get in there and sort of help our tamariki while they're at kura, so that as soon as they're on their last year of kura, they have everything they need, from CV to licences, from applying for funding or accommodation to, I guess, building their degree, understanding which lectures and which papers they need to take at school so they don't have to double up when they're at the whare wānanga. So I definitely know for us it's a really honour to have this space for our rangatahi, and we're just lucky. Our we call them he taura, that's what our rōpū's called. We're really lucky to have our rangatahi come back home, and as busy as they are in university and young lives, they have a passion to want to come home and really, really help their hoa or their friends at kura, and also their whānau, the younger generation that are all at kura still. So, it's been awesome to be able to get all these whakaaro, lay it down on the paper, but then also being able to bring all of this, dreams and aspirations into reality.
2: What has been some of the kōrero that you've shared with these rangatahi to continuously come back and remain part of this tauda that you've always talked about, you know, being able to remain intertwined with not only in their culture, within their whānau, but into the future that they desire so much that, you know, they'll come back and knowing that this might be a step back home, but it's a step forward in the future in regards to growing their leadership skills and also their confidence in the greater world outside of this little town of Kaitaia.
3: I definitely know, and I think a lot of people can sort of relate to that. But I te wā, when you do leave home and you get quite busy and caught up in everything, there's always a karanga back home, whether that is for māma, whether it is for whānau. So this karanga that our rangatahi have got has been not only just those two, but to be able to give opportunities that they didn't have, or myself didn't have, give knowledge and afi in the areas that people don't really talk about or maybe not seem so important at kura. These are all the areas that they really, really want to cover and make sure. And they have massive whānau, so they've got little cousins, little sisters, little brothers who are at kura kaupapa or at mainstream kura, and they're going through the same things at right now at this point in time. And so our rangatahi are just really, really wanting to make sure that all these obstacles in kura or outside of kura, that they're actually crossing them out and replacing them with more mātauranga, more pukenga, to be able to, continue their pathway without having any struggles of anything, so they can just focus on study or work. which is what our rangatahi really, really want to see come through from the far north Tamariki.
2: Ai, ki tēnei tātou wētahi o ngā kaupapa ki raro I ngā parirau o Te Moko Foundation, he tākere waka nui, ko tēnei kaupapa te ara rangatahi, me weni o ngā kaupapa kato. 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What are some of the kōrero that you have not only to the tamariki but to their whānau as well to encourage this type of desire to continue to grow and level up?
3: Kia ora. I think for our whānau and then our mātua, I think it's that, we sort of show that we can do anything we want as long as we're doing it together. As long as we're all on the same page, as long as we have a passion to want to see our tamariki succeed. And it doesn't have to be one org, it doesn't have to be moko, it doesn't have to be the kuras. It can be all of us all at the same time. And we all just slightly scratching the surface in terms of different areas in their life, whether it's ki te kāinga with their whānau, whether it is outside activities like sports and stuff. But I think tērā te mea nui is that us the kaimahi or the rangatahi mentors are all on the same page with each other and then also our whānau. Because at the end of the day, our tamariki, ngā rangatira o inaianei, our pōpō. So if we can bring all of our skills and all of everything, our structures and everything into place, that each tamariki in the far north will be able to have that opportunity to grasp it and have us all there as a backbone and as a resource to be able to get them through. So, really, really encourage our whānau kia kaha. Listen to our tamariki, but also make sure that we are giving them the opportunity to stand up and have a kōrero for themselves. So, and then to our rangatahi, really, really be exciting to see heaps of our tamariki at our event. It's catered from our rangatahi for rangatahi. So, so probably the most important part is that these are all workshops and kaupapa and kōrero actually our rangatahi have come up with on their own, and it's for the next lot of rangatahi. So just encouraging everyone, create spaces for our rangatahi, keep on pushing them to grow and get outside their comfort zone, because in the end it'll be well worth it.
2: Ai, he kaupapa nui tēnei kaore kore, he mahi nui ki mui a koutou mō ngā haka ritenga mō o koutou mahi mō Te Moko Foundation. 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
3: Kia ora pama.
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0: Oruru. In the Oruru Valley, there are many very small kāinga, very close to each other. If there was any danger, the people could retreat to their pā and still be able to call to each other, sending messages from one end of the valley all the way up to what is now known as Pēria. Oruru, passing like an echo from one mouth to another. Oruru.
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3: Kia ora.
2: Tēnā koe. Thank you for coming on our show and having a kōrero with us this morning. Before we get into it, can you give our listeners a little bit of a lowdown on who you are, where you're from and what you do?
3: Yes. My name is Dana Carver and I run basically the Wellington office of the Scarlatti Research side of our company. And we have basically partaken in the Women in Horticulture research.
2: Lovely. So this new research, Women in Horticulture Don't Want Special Treatment, They Want a Fair Go. What do you think is the most important message to come out of this research?
3: I guess the most important is that we have a longer way to go than we would have hoped for women to basically be viewed as equal contributors than men. I mean, I guess that's the most important, but there's two secondary messages that are probably worth mentioning. And I guess one is that the majority of people are saying that it is getting better. I think that is important. And then two, that of even more significance is probably that the biases are clearly sitting more with the older generations. And so the combinations of these two things are hopeful.
2: Yeah, I don't think that's surprising for a lot of listeners to hear that kōrero that you just shared with us. But why do you think so many women said they want equal opportunities rather than special treatment?
3: Well, I guess it starts with defining those two things. So like equal opportunities is, it's not actually something you can do. I think equal opportunities is about having an industry that's full of people who see women and men as having equal value to bring and also equal risk to bring to an organization. And then special treatment is like exactly the opposite of that. That's stating that women are like, in fact, different from men. And that's actually the crux of the problem. So I don't think that when special treatment schemes were initially put in place, that was their meaning at all. But special treatment such as quotas, they're there to give women a chance to show that they have equal value so that younger women can, you know, grow up seeing female role models. But I think what the participants are saying is that we've achieved this to some degree. I mean, I think it's 38% of women are in the horticulture industry. But I would disagree a bit with this because the research also shows that less women are leadership in government roles. So we've still got a long way to go.
2: Yeah. So what practical changes can employers make to remove barriers for women in this space?
3: I don't know about the, I don't think it's just lies with employers. This is, it's wider than that. And I think it's actually really clear what needs to be done, but it really takes guts for an industry to do it, for an organization and employers to do it, and even for an individual. And it's about not allowing the poor behavior. So it means that like those who speak to women as if they're less, those who exclude them, those that see them as if they're meant to be doing different things in this world, like those people actually should be embarrassed about these thoughts and these actions. And they should not be feel free to just express or act on these things. So we just have to stop allowing people with these biases to be on boards and in leadership roles. And when I say people, I mean it can be women and men. It's not just men. So I guess removing them when you see this behavior and absolutely do not allow these people to be in hiring roles. This is what we're seeing is that, you know, if people with the biases are continuing to hire, then you need quotas. But if we stop that, we stop any need for special treatment because women are as good as men. And the bottom line is there's no biases. You don't need special treatment.
2: Do you think that a lot of the reason that they mostly gravitate towards having men in more of these roles is because you know, it's part of the status quo and it quote unquote works for them because for the majority of the time they've been in these positions. But,
3: yeah,
2: you know, how could these findings help shape the future of the industry?
3: Well, first of all, I don't know that there's any other industry that's doing this in primary industry. I haven't seen it. So kudos to the hort industry for actually looking into this. But I guess the big question is really simple. Like, it's about starting to do things differently. And like I said, it's stopping the treatment of women, the special treatment of women, and start demoting those who have biases. It's really the only answer. Everything else is just a Band-Aid.
2: Kia ora. You know, I'm as you're talking, I'm thinking about all of the instances where we have farms here in the far north, you know, owned by iwi and things like that, and there are a lot of women working in there. But as you said, a lot of those lead roles do sit with males, and I'm not trying to say that it's a bias, but yeah, whatever they think works for them, I suppose. But yeah, definitely needs a little bit of a culture change there. So thank you, Dana, for coming on and having a kōrero with us. Would you have any final kōrero for our listeners here on this kaupapa?
3: Oh, just that it's not just – the industry is us. And remember that every action that we make, every woman that we support, and every person that's acting – that has the bad behavior that we call out is going to make a difference. And it starts with one person. It's not the industry's job. It's ours.
2: Tēnā koe. Thank you for coming on our show. Have a good rest of your day, ne?
3: Thank you. Bye.

0: Tore te iwi ko choi kingi tēnei e whakarongo ana koutou ki te hiku o te ika. Auriora.
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2: 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If you can tell us a bit about what te ara rangatahi wānanga is all about.
3: Ai, kā pai. Te ara rangatahi has been built around our main core group of rangatahi that we've been working with over the last 3-4 years that have been really been with us since I te wā rātou or when they were at school. Tāno tū tēnei wā ke te whare wānanga rātou, so they're all at university studying, and we've sort of kept them together to be able to give incentives for our rangatahi, but also to give their thoughts, because we want it to be for rangatahi by rangatahi. Nā reira, tēnei tētahi kaupapa, te ara rangatahi, that a lot of our tauira have thought about what they thought or what they think is the best resources, the best pathway, the best skills, the best experience to share with our rangatahi up here. Now that they're at university, they're mainly wanting to give back to their community, but also encourage their whānau that it's a different world out there, and that if you can not lock down all the knowledge and the skills that are passed down to us, it just makes that journey easier for our rangatahi up here. So really, this kaupapa that we're having, or this a day that we're having, is to empower our rangatahi to grow confidence in who they are, strengthen identity, and develop leadership skills through movement, connection, and kōrero. So it's been really awesome to have our rangatahi from te kāinga hoki mai, and really, really dive deep into what they've experienced, but also to be able to transfer all that skill, all that knowledge into an event or a kaupapa that our rangatahi can have hands on, really look at what that university pathway looks like for them, what that mahi pathway looks like, and even just transition from small city to big city. All those things that our rangatahi have to go through when they wehe mai te kāinga, to be able to give them confidence, be able to make sure that they have the right support, and that we, us here at the Moko Foundation, are the backbone to make sure that everything gets across the line.
2: Kia ora, I kōrero ana koe mō wenei o ngā mahi tahi me ngā rangatahi, i wenei o ngā tautata nei tainua mai ki tēnei wai, kuraina ana rātou ki ngā whare wānanga. 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Remind us about the importance of wānanga like this and keeping our rangatahi together like this, especially at a time where they're taking the momentum from the last few years with the mahi with Moko Foundation and the different kaupapa that have been offered and provided throughout these recent years. and to be able to bring them back and continue to provide that direction or provide an opportunity for them to be able to feed back and give a perspective on what the direction is.
3: Kia ora, yeah. And so, yeah, I think from over the last couple of years, we've just really sort of seen that our rangatahi or our tamariki, my tikainganae from up north here really, really go down and just find all of the universities, the polytechs, workforce, really find it quite hard, only because they didn't have the opportunity to sort of dive into it earlier in kura. And so really, really, this is about making sure that our rangatahi are not going down and it's a generation of making the same mistakes or doing the same thing. It's actually we're learning, we're fixing it, and we're putting action into a place where they can sort of thrive to their next level. And so our kids have been really, really focusing on that, and whether that is at university, been able to show them things of when to apply for new scholarships and having a uni 101 so that they know where the cheap kai is, they can apply for accommodation, because it's important for them. Because I te wā ka mutu koe, or when you finish school, it's te a koe. It's up to you at that time. So if we can get in there and sort of help our tamariki while they're at kura, so that as soon as they're on their last year of kura, they have everything they need, from CV to licences, from applying for funding or accommodation to, I guess, building their degree, understanding which lectures and which papers they need to take at school so they don't have to double up when they're at the whare wānanga. So I definitely know for us it's a really honour to have this space for our rangatahi, and we're just lucky. We call them he taura, that's what our rōpū's called. We're really lucky to have our rangatahi come back home, and as busy as they are in university and young lives, they have a passion to want to come home and really, really help their hoa or their friends at kura, and also their whānau, the younger generation that are all at kura still. So, it's been awesome to be able to get all these whakaaro, lay it down on the paper, but then also being able to bring all of this, dreams and aspirations into reality.
2: What has been some of the kōrero that you've shared with these rangatahi to continuously come back and remain part of this tauda that you've always talked about, you know, being able to remain intertwined with not only in their culture, within their whānau, but into the future that they desire so much that, you know, they'll come back and knowing that this might be a step back home, but it's a step forward in the future in regards to growing their leadership skills and also their confidence in the greater world outside of this little town of Kaitaia.
3: I definitely know, and I think a lot of people can sort of relate to that. But I te wā, when you do leave home and you get quite busy and caught up in everything, there's always a karanga back home, whether that is for māma, whether it is for whānau. So this karanga that our rangatahi have got has been not only just those two, but to be able to give opportunities that they didn't have. Or myself didn't have, give knowledge and afi in the areas that people don't really talk about or maybe not seem so important at kura. These are all the areas that they really, really want to cover and make sure. And they have massive whānaus, so they've got little cousins, little sisters, little brothers who are at kura kaupapa or at mainstream kura, and they're going through the same things at right now at this point in time. And so our rangatahi are just really, really wanting to make sure that all these obstacles in kura or outside of kura, that they're actually crossing them out and replacing them with more mātauranga, more pukenga, to be able to, continue their pathway without having any struggles of anything, so they can just focus on study or work, which is what our rangatahi really, really want to see come through from the far north tamariki.
2: Ai, ki tēnei tātou wetahi o ngā kaupapa ki raro I ngā parirau o te Moko Foundation, he tākere waka nui, ko tēnei kaupapa te ara rangatahi. 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What are some of the kōrero that you have not only to the tamariki but to their whānau as well to encourage this type of desire to continue to grow and level up?
3: Kia ora. I think for our whānau and then our mātua, I think it's that, we sort of show that we can do anything we want as long as we're doing it together. As long as we're all on the same page, as long as we have a passion to want to see our tamariki succeed. And it doesn't have to be one org, it doesn't have to be moko, it doesn't have to be the kuras. It can be all of us all at the same time. And we all just slightly scratching the surface in terms of different areas in their life, whether it's ki te kāinga with their whānau, whether it is outside activities like sports and stuff. But I think tērā te manui is that us the kaimahi or the rangatahi mentors are all on the same page with each other and then also our whānau. Because at the end of the day, our tamariki, ngā rangatira o inaianei, our pōpō. So if we can bring all of our skills and all of everything, our structures and everything into place, that each tamariki in the far north will be able to have that opportunity to grasp it and have us all there as a backbone and as a resource to be able to get them through. So, really, really encourage our whānau kia kaha. Listen to our tamariki, but also make sure that we are giving them the opportunity to stand up and have a kōrero for themselves. So, and then to our rangatahi, really, really be exciting to see heaps of our tamariki at our event. It's catered from our rangatahi for rangatahi. So, so probably the most important part is that these are all workshops and kaupapa and kōrero actually our rangatahi have come up with on their own, and it's for the next lot of rangatahi. So just encouraging everyone, create spaces for our rangatahi, keep on pushing them to grow and get outside their comfort zone, because in the end it'll be well worth it.
2: Ai, he kaupapa nui tēnei kaore kore, he mahi nui ki mui a koutou mō ngā hakaritenga mō o koutou mahi mō te Moko Foundation. 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
1: 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If a war party came, he would come to kill those who had come to take the land.
0: E kara, ho koe anō I noho tūturu ki konei kia ū te noho ki te whenua. 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

0: headache, you know. After traveling many hours of climbing up and down rocky headlands, Tohe and Ariki arrived in the place now known as Herekino. Now there was a man of that time named Taumaha, who had said a number of snares which had been improperly tied. Tohe declared that they were very badly made, so he called this place Herekino. Here, tie up, kino, bang. Herekino.
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2: Nau mai hoki mai ki tō reo irirangi Māori, te hiku o te ika, iwa te kaumā whitu iratahi. 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Tēnā koe. Kia ora, Michael.
3: Kia ora, Daphne. Nice to speak to you.
2: Kia ora. Thank you for having some time to have a chat about this kaupapa today. Before we get into it, can you give our listeners a little bit of a background on who you are and where you're from, what you do?
3: I'm the CEO of Tradeify. Tradeify is a job management system that small business tradies use to run their back office and run their business ultimately. And I'm based in Auckland.
2: Ah, kia ora. So New Zealand building reforms are changing how tradies do business. What do you think the government's building reforms will mean for Kiwi tradies in practical terms?
3: Yeah, in practice, I think some of the removal of the red tape means there'll be faster starts on work, and probably the big ones or the biggest one is the ability to not have consent to build small outbuildings. So if a building is sort of 70 metres squared or below, there's no need to get the consents that would have existed before. So that will speed up that small business builder's work. The other one is rooftop solar. Again, blanket consent exemption for rooftop solar. So again, installs will be a lot quicker. And then there's a few other things, like there's thousands more Australian products now available. So if you've ever tried to, if you're a plumber, you ever tried to buy taps, Watermark certified taps are now available as one small example. So it just means that work should start to happen a bit quicker than it did historically. It does mean the only downside, it's not really a downside, but that tradies will need to manage some of that compliance themselves. There are some requirements to make sure they record certificates and the job photography and those types of things within the guidelines. But ultimately, it should hopefully mean more work and faster jobs.
2: Yeah, so it sounds like a great opportunity, not only for tradies, but people wanting to build. So how are you seeing technology change the way trade businesses operate day to day?
3: I think the biggest thing we've seen over the last few years is that consumers expect tradies to do more of their, how they interact with them electronically. So sending emails with quotes, those types of things. And those tradies that are using technology, like products like Tradeify, and there's others, to send out quotes are seeing much faster quote acceptance times. So we've seen over the last couple of years that's dropped from historic averages of about 11 and a half days for a customer to accept a quote. It's dropped to about 7 days in the first half of this year. So again, using technology means, A, you can manage the compliance side and have a track record of everything you've done, which is going to be more important with these changes in legislation. And secondarily, it just means you're more likely to get your work accepted faster by customers. The other big one is cash flow, which is a really sort of a hot topic for any small business tradie. We are seeing cash flow is actually improving. So again, similar to quote acceptance times, we're seeing that customers are paying faster. So previously, it was about 13 days to get paid. A couple of years ago, it's now down to about 10 days if we look at our system. So again, that's a big improvement in terms of the ability of tradies to pay their suppliers, pay their staff, and all the stuff that's important.
2: Great. So Tradeify is essentially becoming the administration for your small businesses and saving time?
3: Correct. Yeah. Ultimately, it's about really our ambition and mission of the company has always been to make trades as good at running their business as they are at the trade they do. And ultimately, that really means about trying to reduce the amount of time they're spending in evenings and weekends trying to keep up with admin. So a lot of the work can be done on the job when they're mobile. So when they get back to the office, most of the heavy lifting of admin has been done. But ultimately, it also gives a much better customer experience because you've got that, you've invoiced them, you've collected payment, potentially while you're actually at the site, even in some instances, if it's a small job. So yeah, just way more efficient.
2: I'm not trying to create an advertisement for your business here, but it sounds like a great opportunity for small businesses around the motu. Do you offer your services to small businesses located rurally or all across Aotearoa?
3: Yeah, all across Aotearoa, we offer a two-week free trial. So if you want to test the product out and have a go, just go to www.tradifyhq.com and you can set up a free trial, play around with the product. And we also offer free training once you've onboarded. So if you want to sign up for the product, again, we have people online that can help people, because it sometimes is a heavy lift to move from either manual spreadsheets, pen and paper, to a new system. I think that's often the thing that intimidates tradies to start using software. But I'd recommend it. We offer training. And like I say, even if you just start by using the product to quote for work and collect payment, that in itself will speed things up. And again, if you are a builder or a solar fitter and you are having to, again, record more of these compliance checks, and actually having a software that does that just makes you safer in the future.
2: Ah, kia ora. You know, when we talk about things that are intimidating to them, isn't another cost, or is it cost savvy for businesses to be a part of this kaupapa?
3: Yeah, we think you reap the rewards, and just it pays for itself just in terms of the time that you save. We see most of our customers claiming to save at least anywhere from sort of 10 plus hours a week, which if you think about it, it's more than a working day. So in that respect, we think the software pays for itself, but also you're probably more likely to win more work because of the speed with which you can get quotes out and then get those customers accepting the work.
2: Hey, it sounds great. So what advice would you give trade businesses looking to make the most of these new reforms?
3: I think ultimately, if you don't, I think lean into finding those customers that need that work. So again, if you're a solar fitter, this is a great time to really be out there advertising your local community to get that work done, because it will just be easier. And the other piece of advice is just to make sure that you have the systems in place to deal with the additional

0: be in these days, but it can be challenging. So again, just think about, you know, those systems and find those other trainees that maybe already have systems in place and lean on them to see how they adapted and how they did that.
1: Ka pai, ngā mihi nui, kia koe, kia pai tō rā. Have a good day.
0: Yeah, you too. Thanks very much. See ya. Bye.
1: Thank you.

0: whānui, noho āhua reka I konei, I te iarere, I wa tukama whetu, I ratai, mauri ora.
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1: 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He couldn't go. 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
0: A irengi, a?
1: 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That was the safest way we knew.
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1: 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That's the best way to eat it. When we were kids, and pipi o te awa, that a pipi haunga, ko kete koe iau pipi rā. 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
3: It's the other hand.
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4: The question is that the motion be agreed to. Those of that opinion will say aye. To the contrary, no, the ayes have it.
1: Mā te pire e whakahoki a ngā whenua e toru mano heketea mai te krauna ki te tarahiti o here ānuku.
5: Well, the agreement on this bill are about realising the original promise of the Nelson Tents. Today the Crown can look beyond the ideas of our colonial predecessors.
6: It intersects tikanga and ture. And what I can see in the resolution that's been reached, but also the bill that is passing through its third reading today, is that te tikanga o te ture, or the actual custom of law, has prevailed. That custom in this instance not necessarily being the hard and sometimes terse common law, but a mix of equity, negotiation, and indeed, Honourable Collins, a touch of innovation.
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17: Mai te pau o manga tāwhiri. 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
18: I just felt unreal. I was just overwhelmed with so many emotions. I can't even explain it. It was so cool.
17: E pau ai ho ana te whakamanawa i a Marewa Samson, ka tahi tonu nei ka puta ki te tākaro, mā te kapa Cronulla Sharks i te NRLW.
19: Sharks with some work to do, Samson!
17: E hei tāna he whiakoranga tira tonu ko aroa e tumanako tiana, mai anō. I tōna tamarikitanga.
18: Ticking off each goal to be named every week is the what the immediate future looks like. But yeah, I'm just always grateful and just always grateful for any opportunities that I get, like any Sharks jersey that I get to put on.
17: Mō ngā rangi whakatānei tākoro tuatahi ai a Marewa mā ngā Cronulla Sharks.
19: Hey, well, the Sharks!
17: Me te aha e maranga ana te kauai o nā kaiaku i tā wāhi me te tau.
20: Yeah, I thought she was great. Yeah, a young girl came across last year to us and has been playing in Harvey Norman and, you know, with her injuries she got a bit of an opportunity and I thought she took it with both hands. She had a really good game. Yeah, really proud of her.
17: No te krapu riki nei o ngā rua wāhia a Marewa.
21: Samson has support on the left-hand side.
17: E koe anō te whetū maiangi o te krapu e Marewa nei meke ki te taumata o te riki.
18: And I didn't start playing league until I was like 18 after high school and I went up to Auckland and started playing club up there. And then, came to Australia. No promises, just like got given this opportunity to play in their reserve team, their Harvey Norman team.
17: Ah, me te mohe oiho hai te oke topa ko te ipu riki wahine o te ao. He tāna ina nai ore nei kia Marewa tonu atu ki te rangi o tira, ki tau mata anō.
18: Oh, well, yeah, like, that's always, like, the ultimate goal, like, to represent NZ. But, yeah, I think just keep working on like my 1% of goals every day, and yeah, hopefully one day I get to put on that jersey as well.
17: Engari rā ia Haita Samson he tata tonu a runga, he roa, tala roa.
18: If you want it all, you just have to work for it.
17: Hei te hanarei e tūmai nei ka kari atu ai te ngārua wāhi a Pentha nei me tana kapa Cronulla ki ngā wāhine o Parramatta. Rāniera Harrison.
19: For the Sharks!
17: Te karere.
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He mihi nui, he mihi aroha, kia koutou katoa. And I will give out our request line phone numbers immediately following this next waiata. Whakarongo mai. Shabu.

If you would like to ring from your home phone, your landline phone, then our phone number is 0800 824 727. 0800 824 727. If you live in Tauranga, 578-2982, 578-2982. And if you'd like to ring using your mobile phone, e hoa mā, 07578-2982, 07578-2982. Nō reira, why am I? Please ring in. I would love to play your waiata and send it out to whomever you'd like to send them out to, e hoa mā. A pēnei, ienei, just like these next two coming up. To get our show started, as usual, I would like to send these two waiata going out to each and every one of you who have joined me this morning on Tai Pari, Tai Tumu Request Time. My name is Tepene, I will be with you up until 6 o'clock, I te ata nei. Nō reira, e hoa mā, why am I? Please ring in.

That's Te Waiata there with, from me, going out to each and every one of you who have joined me on Taipari Tau Te Mu this morning, a te mari e morena. A te mari e morena, Joy, kia ora. Joy would like to send these two waiata out to everyone who's listening in. Tuatahi, Bobby Goldsboro, with Honey. Tuarua, Brother Aroha, with Blue Highway. Whakarongo mai.

Those two Waiata there were for Joy. Going out to everyone who's listening in. Hope you enjoyed your Waiata there, huh? Ka pai e hoa ma, inayane morena Patrick. Kia ore, huh? Hope you have a lovely day. I hope you have a good day. Patrick also would like to send these next two Waiata going out to everyone who's listening in. Tuatahi by Brenda Lee, Weep No More. Tuarua Rewa McGregor with Vertical Expression. Nō reira, whakarongo mai.

those two words of it with for Patrick. Hope you enjoyed your two words of it, huh? Bye, Homa. Next two words are coming up now. I'd like to play for Roger. More than a Roger. Roger also would like to send these two words out to everyone who's listening in. Tuatahi for you, Roger. Red Sails in the Sunset by Fats Domino. Tuarua. Bobby Vinton with Roses Are Red.

Those two Waiata there were for Roger. Gang out to everyone who's listening and hope you enjoyed your Waiata. Ka whai, inaene, morena Mr. Ika, aka Reg down there in Waitara. So therefore these two Waiata going out to all

That's two wire today. We're for Mr. Ika. Ah, boy, hope you enjoyed your two wire today, Ewa. Kia ora, inaene. I'd like to play a song for Michael. More than Michael. So Michael would like to send these two wire out to his usual group. Jamie Cooper, Fire Maikara, the Komatu and Waitara, Blue Boy in the Waikato, Patsy and Johnny, Stephen Chicken Abraham, his brother Reg, his sister-in-law Gina, and the Irwin and Kohu whānau here in Tauranga Moana. E hoa. The two Waiata I'd like to play for you this time. Two Waiata here you've requested, Ray Stevens with I Have Returned, Ray Stevens and Tuarua. Perry Como with Catch a Falling Star. Nō reira, whakarongo mai.

There's two Wata there. We're for Michael. 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That was Perry Cornwall, Catch a Falling Star, and Ray Stevens, Ahab the Arab. Ka pai inai nei, morena, G.I. Nojo. Kia ora, hoa. I'd like to play two Wata for you. Tuatahi, two Wata here by Tipene. Tuatahi Pepeha, Tuarua, Kupe.

0: Noah.
1: Those two Waiata there were especially for G.I. No Joe. Hope you enjoyed those two Waiata, huh? A whaina nei, morena whaelina, down there in Whanganui. Morena whaelina, would like to send these two Waiata out to everyone who's listening in. Tuatahi, Lord, I hope this day is good. Don Williams, Tuarua. Crystal Chandeliers by Charlie Pride.

0: Thank you so much.
1: Those two waiata there were for Whaia Lina down there in Whanganui, and going out to everyone who's listening in. Ka pai I nai nei. I'd like to pay a dedication for Aroha Nui. Morena Aroha Nui. Aroha Nui would like to send these two waiata out too. Her three sisters, her younger sister Naumai, who lives next door, Roto, who lives in Napier, and Rākai, who lives up here in Papakura, Tāmaki Makaurau. And also going out to her gardening group, her Tahuri Whenua group, to Marion and Moko, who live in Otaki, Elise and Martin, Nick and Bruce in Palmerston North, and Kathy, Molly and Rewa, who live in Ruatoki. Apoi tuatahi your Patty Page medley, the Tennessee Waltz and Chaining Partners, tuarua. Don't Know Much by Linda Ronstadt and Aaron Neville.

Those two waiata there were for Aroha Nui. I hope you enjoyed your waiata there, hoa. Ka pai hoa mai nai nei, I'd like to pay a second dedication for Joy. Morena no Joy, and again, Joy would like to send these two waiata going out to everyone who's listening in. Tuatahi, Matt Redman with Never Once. Tuarua, Fiji with Sweet Darling.

to Waiata with a second dedication for Joy. Hope you enjoyed your Waiata e hoa. I nai nei, I'd like to pay a second dedication also for Patrick. Kia ora no Patrick. Kia ora no e hoa. Tuatahi by Roy Orbison, Pretty Paper. 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I only live to love you. 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

those two Waiata there were a second dedication for Patrick. 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A pai e hoa ma. E nai ane, I'd like to play a dedication for... 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A pai. 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Ko Stairway to Heaven. 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Mō taku he, by Eddie Cochran. 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Me tō waiata tuarua, ko words. Nō reira, whakarongo mai rā. E te ira, anei.

to Waitere Wherefore Te Ira Pōkai, and going out to everyone who's listening in this morning. Ngā mihi o te ata kia koe e hoa. Hope you enjoyed your waiata. E hoa mā. We are just coming up to 19 minutes away from Waimutu, 6 o'clock, o nō karaka. Nā reira, a nei rā, e tahi waiata.

Ora, there, who am I? Kuahoutena, that is me on this Thursday morning, Thursday the 20th of August. I do hope you enjoyed the show as much as I enjoyed being with you eat out the knee this morning. Also, I hope you all have a lovely, lovely day at work, eh, Homa, or whatever you may end up doing today. And last but not least, I look forward to catching up with you for our last show of the week tomorrow morning, back here on Taipari Taitumu. Until then, eh, Homa, kia pai tera, kia tuturu, ofiti, whakamaua, kia tina, tina, haumi e hui e, tai ki e. 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
1: 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Now when Tohe left Kapowairua, he was accompanied by a servant called Ariki. They carried on down the beach until they reached a small island called Matapia. Here they saw some whale bones lying in the sand, and Tohe picked one up saying that he would like to use it as a weapon. And so the name of the area is remembered as such, Tohoraha, Tohora, whale, Tohoraha.

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1: Don't let your baby grow up to be a doll, barking and carrying on all day long. Don't let your baby grow up to wear a patch, patches of her rags, and we're better than that. Don't let your baby grow up to be a gangster, grow up as a soldier, a G-town prince.

0: Tohoraha, in between Scott's Point and Te Pake Stream. Now when Tohe left Kapo Wairua, he was accompanied by a servant called Ariki. They carried on down the beach until they reached a small island called Matapia. Here they saw some whale bones lying in the sand, and Tohe picked one up saying that he would like to use it as a weapon. And so the name of the area is remembered as such, Tohoraha. Tohora, whale. Tohoraha.
1: He itipi o ke noranga unu, he au tōna.
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1: Kapu Wairua, also known as Spirit's Bay. The name of Kapu Wairua comes from an event that took place in this area. Tohe, an ancestor, was lonely for his daughter who had moved away. His people didn't want him to go in search of his daughter, fearing he would die. To this he replied to them,
2: I can shelter from the rain, but I cannot shelter from the longing for my daughter. I shall search as far as Hokianga and beyond. All that you shall possess is my spirit.
1: Kapo, catch. Wairua, spirit. Kapo Wairua.
3: Jackie, I'm too late.

0: Koppel Wairua, also known as Spirits Bay. The name of Koppel Wairua comes from an event that took place in this area. Tohe, an ancestor, was lonely for his daughter who had moved away. His people didn't want him to go in search of his daughter, fearing he would die. To this he replied to them,
1: I can shelter from the rain, but I cannot shelter from the longing for my daughter. I shall search as far as Hokianga and beyond. All that you shall possess is my spirit.
0: Kapo, catch. Wairua, spirit. Kapo Wairua.
2: E whakatauki, Māori. 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
1: Te Paki. So the area we call Te Paki and the coastal park itself extends from Cape Maria van Diemen eastwards across to Spirits Bay, with another piece at the North Cape and on the north side of the entrance to Parengarenga Harbour. Te, the, paki, fine weather or clear skies. Te paki.

0: close to each other. If there was any danger, the people could retreat to their pa and still be able to call to each other, sending messages from one end of the valley all the way up to what is now known as Peria, Oruru, passing like an echo from one mouth to another. Oruru.
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2: 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If a war party came, he would come to kill those who had come to take the land.
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4: Maringi noa. One of the strict rules of the journey of Tohe was that he was not to look back to his marae and his loved ones. However, after a long and tiresome journey, he stood on the highest point, with tears flowing down his cheeks, looking back to his home. Hence the name is remembered, Maringi Noa, the falling of tears, Maringi Noa.

0: Kaitaia. The original name for Kaitaia was Te Ahu. However, a chief of that area in that time, known as Tuakai, had two wives, Tarawhati and Tutatea. Now, Tutatea was the harder working of these two ladies, and her storehouse was always full of food and vegetables, many of which were often thrown away because of overflowing. Hence the name Kaitaia, throwing the food away in plenty. 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

0: Ko ngā whakapāhotanga reo Māori atu I te whare kōrero o te hiku o teika, he mea tautoko nā te māngai pāho.
1: Oruru. In the Oruru Valley, there are many very small kāinga very close to each other. If there was any danger, the people could retreat to their pā and still be able to call to each other, sending messages from one end of the valley all the way up to what is now known as Pēria. Oruru, passing like an echo from one mouth to another. Oruru.

0: Oruru. In the Oruru Valley, there are many very small kāinga, very close to each other. If there was any danger, the people could retreat to their pā and still be able to call to each other, sending messages from one end of the valley all the way up to what is now known as Pēria. Oruru, passing like an echo from one mouth to another. Oruru.
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2: 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If a war party came, he would come to kill those who had come to take the land.
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